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1: Yeah, can I hear Justin Bieber and Ed Sheeran, I Don't Care?
0: Of course, I Don't Care. We'll play it right now. Who's this?
1: Yeah, this is Brant.
0: Brant, what made you think of that song?
1: Well, I recently saw the music video and it just totally blew my mind. I mean, Justin Bieber is the center and Ed Sheeran is a panda bear. Like, whoa.
0: Genius, right?
1: Right.
0: Where are you calling from?
1: I'm calling from Wade Park, Minnesota.
0: And what are you doing tonight?
1: I just got done plunging the toilet.
0: Oh, isn't that nice? I Don't Care.
1: Yeah, exactly. Thank you.
0: Here's your song, and thanks for calling Liveline.

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3: 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Hello.
4: Well, here we go. Number five is Pink Pantheress along with Zara Larsson with Stateside. Number four is Somber and Homewrecker. Number three, Kalani. And folded, I love that name. Kalani sounds like some beautiful woman with a grass skirt and blaze.
3: Doing like Hawaii or something.
4: Yeah. But she's from Oakland. Number two, Bruno Mars, I Just Might. And number one, the lovely, sweet Olivia Dean, Smooth and Suave, with So Easy to Fall in Love.
3: Oh, third week in a row. Yes, I think that makes her a superstar now.
4: Yeah.
3: And let's just play it, and we'll shut up, because we don't want to ruin the effect. And John, back with you next week.
4: Let's go.

0: 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Noah Kahan will be the musical guest on Saturday Night Live this weekend. Host Matt Damon. Oh boy, isn't that exciting. Meanwhile, Izzy and I are here taking your requests. Call or text 85 Live Line. Hello.
1: Hey there. Can you please play me some Meet Me Halfway by the Black Eyed Peas?
2: Yes, I can.
1: And it's a shout out to Jake Flewelly and Heather Wiley.
2: And what do you want to say to them?
1: That I freaking love them because they're freaking awesome.
2: Freaking awesome, man.
1: Yeah, they are.
2: Do you just hang out with them or are you going to see them?
1: Yeah, we're going to see them.
2: Oh my gosh, they could have met you halfway. Instead, you have to travel all the way to them.
1: They meet me halfway, exactly. That's what it takes. Meet me at the borderline because that's as far as I can go. And we're calling from Belleville, Ontario.
2: All right, well, here's your song. Thanks for calling Live Line.
1: Thank you so much.

0: 941. Glideline, what do you want to hear?
1: Hey, can I hear a homewrecker?
0: Oh, by Somber.
1: Yep.
0: I don't want to be a homewrecker, but I just want to get with her. Who's this?
1: This is Andrew from Topeka.
0: Kansas. What's going on tonight, Andrew?
1: Not too much. Just going home after work.
0: All right. Do you know any homewreckers?
1: I know a few.
0: Yeah? How about you say their names?
1: Oh, there's definitely a few of my brother's friends, but I don't know them by heart.
0: Well, I'm sure they're out there listening right now, happy that you don't remember their names, because otherwise they'd be very embarrassed.
1: I agree with on that.
0: I can name one.
1: Yeah?
0: Ariana Grande.
1: Oh, definitely.
0: We don't know everything about that situation. Thanks for going, Liveline.
1: No problem. You have a good night.
0: See you, Andrew. Bye.

0: Live Line. My name is Mason. Izzy's out in the phone room taking your calls, but tonight is her last night, and then she goes away, but I'm sure we'll have her back. Everybody loves her. And now, your chance to win on the
1: Secret Sound.
0: Yeah, just be first to call us, correctly identifying what this sound is. Listen closely. Okay, a couple more times. What is that? By the way, a cheap plug. Tomorrow night, our special guest is Sienna Spyro. We're going to play her song next. Meanwhile, if you know what that sound is, call now and win. 85-LIVELINE. That's 85-LIVELINE.
1: Mason's on the line. Live line.
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0: Liveline, hello. What do you want to hear?
1: Do you have Fever Dream by Alex Warren?
0: We absolutely do. We only play it all the time. Why do you like that song so much?
1: Because I like Alex Warren.
0: Yeah, me too. He's really sweet, especially with his wife. His wife paints all of his guitars.
1: I know, that's so cute.
0: It's adorable. What's your name and where are you calling from?
1: Olivia in Illinois. I'm going on a drive.
0: A drive? I like the sound of that. So you need a soundtrack, hence the call.
1: Yeah.
0: Awesome. Well, enjoy your drive. Thanks for calling.

0: 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Live line, what do you want to hear?
1: Hi, can I speak to Izzy, please?
0: Well, you'll have to call back and just keep trying. Why? Do you want me to pass a message along?
1: I'll call back.
0: Oh, all right. Good luck. Oh. All right, well, let's wait a minute. Let's go to the next line here. Live line, what do you want to hear?
2: Yo, I'm hoping to hear a little Olivia Rodrigo.
0: Yeah, how about her new song, Drop Dead? It's doing so well.
2: Can't believe it. So good.
0: Yeah,
2: it's
0: Drop
2: like
0: Dead.
2: I just turned on the radio now.
0: Well, her new album comes out June 12th. It's called You Seem Pretty Sad for a Girl So in Love.
2: Ah,
0: yes. Sounds like you're at the dentist. What's your name?
2: Dustin.
0: Dustin, where are you calling from?
2: Up way north in Manitoba, Canada.
0: Oh, no, that's not too north. We get calls from there all the time.
2: Perfect.
0: Perfect. Just like a cat. Thanks for calling Liveline.
2: Right.

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It's the Magical Musical Mystery Medley, special Throwback Thursday edition. You just got to be first to call us, correctly identifying the titles of these three songs from 2012. 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
1: Hey, Mason, I think I do.
0: Let's hear it.
1: I want to say As Long As You Love Me from Justin Bieber.
0: Yeah.
1: Call Me Maybe from Carly Rae.
0: Yeah.
1: And Talk from Neon Trees.
2: That's right.
0: We'll take it. Actually, it's called Everybody Talks by Neon Trees.
1: Yeah,
0: cool. All right, amazing. Who is this?
1: This is Keanu from Vermont.
0: Well, congratulations, Keanu. It's a good thing you called.
1: Definitely.
0: And we're going to send you a gorgeous Liveline t-shirt to celebrate so you can wear us and love us and feel us.
1: I'm about it.
0: All right.
1: Cool.
0: Great, man. Hang on. We'll get your address.
1: Sounds good. Thank you so much.

0: this makes sense, but you're my hallelujah. 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Girl, you know I got you, us, trust. A couple things I can't spell without you. 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
1: oh God.
0: Cameras point and shoot. Ask me what's my best side, I stand back and point at you. You, the one that I argue with, feel like I need a new girl to be bothered with. But the grass ain't always greener on the other side. It's

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0: 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It's Throwback Thursday. My name's Mason. Izzy's here on her last day answering the phones.
1: Hello, hello. You're on Liveline. What do you want to hear?
2: Can you play Fire Burning by Stone?
1: I gotcha.
2: Yeah.
1: What's your name? Where are you calling from?
3: Emily from Peoria.
1: And Emily, why that song?
3: You know, it's just the vibe.
1: It's
3: just, we're just vibing.
1: There you go. Any fun plans?
3: We're on the way to Chili's right now.
1: Chili's? Are you going to get the triple dippers?
3: I'm thinking I might.
1: And that margarita deal? Yes, yes, yes, Emily.
3: You know it, girl.
1: All right. Have a good night. Thanks for calling Liveline.
3: You too. Thank you. Bye.

0: because it's you.
1: Okay,
2: hello, Liveline. Who's this?
1: My name is Zoe, and I'm Colin.
2: Colin, where are you calling from?
1: Oklahoma.
2: Okay. What do you want to hear?
1: Homewrecker by Summer.
2: Oh my gosh, we just played it a little bit ago. Maybe something else?
1: Justin Bieber.
2: Well, we just did him
1: Beauty
2: too.
1: Beauty and the Beast.
2: How about Back to Friends by Somber?
1: Oh, yes.
2: Yeah. All right, that's a good one. You said Beauty and a Beat by Bieber?
1: Yeah.
2: Okay, we'll play that in a little bit too. I guess you get three requests because we'll also play Homewrecker in a little while again.
1: Oh, yeah.
2: Wow, a trifecta. And what's going on tonight? Bed?
1: Yeah, I want to go to bed.
2: You want to go to bed? Well, we don't want you to do that. We want you to stay up and listen to Liveline all night long.
1: Okay.
2: It's that easy, yeah? That's all I had to say?
1: Yeah.
2: Thanks for calling Liveline. Stay tuned. We're going to do the secret sound in 5 minutes. Maybe you guys can win something.
1: Okay.

0: Live Line, Throwback Thursday. So many great songs from the past coming up. We're going to do a whole hour of them later on. Meanwhile, it's Izzy's last day answering the phone. She's out in the other room, and everyone's calling up to say goodbye and talk to her, request songs. Also, our special guest tomorrow night on the Party Songs weekend is Sienna Spyro, you know, the girl with the thick British accent. She's really sweet, 20 years old, and she sings Die on This Hill, which is one of the biggest songs in the world. Meanwhile, now...
1: Secret Sound.
0: There's just so much going on here. 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I think so. 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
0: And we still don't have a winner. We'll play the sound one last time tonight.

0: one. That is still, after 3 weeks of Coachella Bieber Madness, the most streamed song in the world on Spotify. We play your requests. Hello, who's this?
1: This is London.
0: London, what do you want to hear?
1: What's that Olivia Dean song?
0: Well, there's two really big ones, Man I Need and So Easy to Fall in Love.
1: The Man I Need song, yeah.
0: The Man I Need, oh, it sounds so important. Where are you calling from?
1: From Arkansas.
0: Arkansas, like around Jonesboro?
1: Yep, just leaving softball practice.
0: Cool. Well, your song kicks off the hour. Thank you for calling Lifeline.
1: All right, thanks.
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0: 41 live line. What do you want to hear?
1: Hi. Can I listen to Lush Life by Laura Zarsen?
0: Laura Zarsen. Zara Larson. Are you the one who did that last night too? You screwed up her name?
1: No.
0: No? We had some girl who sounded just like you. She said Laura Zarsen. I was like, no, it's Zara Larson. She's like, oh. She was really sweet. What's your name?
1: Fiona,
0: where are you calling from? It's not a hard question. What city?
1: Selkirk,
0: Manitoba?
1: Yeah.
0: All right. Thanks for calling Live Line. Here's your song.

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0: 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Hello.
1: Hi.
0: What do you want to hear?
1: Ariana Grande. Anything.
0: Anything?
1: Yes.
0: Well, since you're leaving it up to me, we have this really, really, really good remix of Break Free. How about that?
1: That works.
0: And her vocals absolutely shine. What's your name?
1: I'm Caitlin.
0: Caitlin, where are you calling from?
1: St. Cloud, Minnesota.
0: What are you doing tonight, Caitlin?
1: Nothing. Not a thing.
0: Not a thing, nothing. Nothing, not a thing. I think a lot of people would actually like to be doing that because they're busy and crazy and occupied with all kinds of stressful, irritating people and things.
1: Right.
0: Do you have any plans this weekend?
1: No, just working.
0: Oh, all right. Well, your life really is boring, huh?
1: Yeah.
0: Well, keep us on. We'll be here for another hour and 45 minutes, okay? Thanks for calling Liveline.

0: What do you want to hear?
1: It's Divide by Noah Kahan.
0: Yes. Oh my God. Have you cried yet over his new album?
1: Yes.
0: Are you a Noah Kahan super fan? I am as well.
1: Yeah, very.
0: Oh my gosh. Okay, curious to know though, what's your favorite song so far of the new one?
1: I really don't know. It's hard to choose.
0: It really is. I feel like Dashboard, that hits me like a knife in the gut. Oh my God.
1: I know. It really does.
0: Okay, well, Noah Kahan super fan, what's your name and where are you calling from?
1: I'm May. I'm calling from Springfield, Illinois.
0: All right. Well, May, you have a good night and a better weekend. Here's your song. Thanks for calling Liveline.
1: Thank you.
0: Bye.

0: 41. Liveline, what do you want to hear?
1: Can I hear Hotel Room Service by Pitbull?
0: Yeah, yeah, you can. You know why?
1: Because you're my favorite radio station.
0: Oh, well, that's a good reason, too. But no, it's because I also like that song.
1: I do, too. I heard it a couple of days ago.
0: Yeah.
1: Like, on the radio, like, I think, like, 2 or 3 days ago. I can't remember.
0: We still play it a lot. We get a ton of requests for it. What's your name?
1: My name is Micah.
0: Micah, yes.
1: I'm coming from North Dakota.
0: Yeah. What are you doing?
1: I am just getting ready for bed, gonna make myself grilled cheese, and yeah,
0: jeez.
1: Gonna listen to you guys.
0: Good way to prepare. All right, thanks for calling Liveline. Here.

0: espresso by Sabrina Carpenter?
1: I can. Do you drink espresso?
0: No.
1: No, not yet. What's your name and where are you calling from?
0: I'm Berkeley and I'm calling from Ohio.
1: And what are you doing tonight? Anything fun?
0: Eating pizza.
1: Pizza? I wish we had a song named Pizza. I'd play that for you instead.
0: Yeah.
1: All right. Well, enjoy your dinner. Here's your song. Thanks for calling Live Line.

0: 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Live line, what do you want to hear?
1: You got anything by Kesha?
0: Kesha?
1: Yes.
0: I do. How about TikTok? Your love is my drug. Blow. We are who we are. Die young. Take it off.
1: Take it off.
0: All right. Because it's the last one I said?
1: Well, no, because that's the one I was thinking of, but I couldn't think of what the song title was.
0: Oh, well, let's take it off right now. In fact, we'll take it all off.
1: Yo, well, way, yo, on a Thursday night.
0: Yeah, baby. What's your name?
1: Dustin.
0: Dustin. Oh, did you call earlier?
1: Far away, Andy, easy. We don't talk about that. I never heard that song come on.
0: What do you mean?
1: Did you put Olivia Rodrigo on?
0: Yeah, I did, like an hour and a half ago.
1: God damn it. My mom called and I had to turn the radio down.
0: Oh, those damn mothers.
1: I missed it.
0: All right. Well, here's your other song. Thanks for calling, Lila.

0: 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Liveline, I sound like a broken record because we've been playing this secret sound for the past 3 hours and everyone's guessing the same thing. So we'll give you some more clues right now. It fits in your hand. We are destroying it, so to speak. And it involves food. Okay, listen closely.
1: Secret sound.
0: What is this? Okay, a couple more times. And some people are allergic. Oh, that's going to give it away. All right, call now and win. What's the secret sound? 85-LIVE-LINE. That's 85-LIVE-LINE.
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0: 104.1. Sienna Spyro is our special guest tomorrow night, by the way, on Liveline. And now, Liveline, I bet you're going to get the secret sound.
1: Yeah, is it like selling peanuts?
0: Yes!
2: Yes!
0: Caller number one, you're the winner. Who's this?
1: Cortez.
0: Cortez, where are you calling from?
1: Phoenix City.
0: Alabama?
1: Alabama.
0: Yeah.
1: Yeah.
0: Would you have gotten that if we didn't give the clues?
1: I don't think so. I was going to say chips at first, but when you said allergic, I was like, okay, it's definitely nuts. But I appreciate it.
0: Well, we're going to send you a Liveline t-shirt. How does that sound?
1: That sounds great.
0: All right. Well, I hope it looks and feels just as good as it sounds. Hang on. We will get your address.
1: All right. Appreciate it.

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2: Throwback Thursday. My name is Mason. Izzy's going to take a couple more calls before she officially leaves and we never see her again. No, she'll be back. Everybody loves her. 85 Liveline, give us a call. Hello.
3: Mason, I hope you're doing all right. And I'm thinking I would love to hear Nicki Minaj, Starships.
2: Oh, yes, we'd love to play that right now. For all the people who are now not fans of her because of things she said and everyone's so politically charged and we don't care. This is still one of her most requested throwbacks. And that's all we'll say.
3: Right. And you know what? I like what you said. We don't care. We love the music. We love everybody, and that's how it should be.
2: Who you know, unless, of course, you're Diddy or R. Kelly or something, then it's different. But
3: yeah, I know, right? Hey, I'd much rather be those guys that were on with Lil Wayne or Lil Jon and all those guys when they did that. What was that?
2: Oh, Bedrock.
3: Man. Yeah, Bedrock. Yeah,
2: I love that song. Yeah. All right.
3: Wait, can I mix it? Can we play Bedrock instead?
2: Yeah, let's play it right now. I'm going to cut you off because I have to go. But thanks for calling Liveline, Jason.
3: Much love, Mason. We love you. I'll see you.

0: Lifeline.
1: Hello, this is Lifeline. What do you want to hear?
2: Hi, this is Hazel from Columbus. I'd love to hear One More Time by Ariana.
1: Yes, it's been so long since I've heard the old Ari. Have you heard that she announced her new album?
2: Did she just announce one? Oh, I haven't heard anything. Oh, hell yeah.
1: Yeah, it's called Petal. It's supposed to come out July 31st.
2: Well, dang, I'll have to look that up. Thank you very much.
1: You're welcome. Well, what are you up to?
2: It's on my drive home from work right now.
1: Oh, nice. What do you do for work?
2: I work in a print shop. It's a lot more draining than you'd think.
1: Yeah, do you have to deal with people all day?
2: All day, yeah.
1: Me too, Hazel. Me too. I love it, though. And thanks for calling Lifeline.
2: And thank you.

0: Live line, rewind. What do you want to hear?
1: Hi, do you have any Michael Jackson?
0: Yeah, how about Billie Jean or Thriller?
1: Billie Jean.
0: All right, this is the sixth most requested song tonight. Isn't that crazy? It came out in 1983.
1: And it still hits.
0: Did you see the movie?
2: We did.
1: Yep.
0: What'd you think?
1: It was good.
2: It was really good.
0: What was your favorite part?
2: Oh, the Thriller recreation.
1: Yeah.
2: That one was good.
0: Oh, with the video?
2: Yep.
0: They're all doing the dance, and then the graveyard, and the zombies come up, and he's with that pretty girl, who, by the way, I heard she had an actual opportunity to date him back in the day, and she turned him down. What are your names? Where are you calling from?
1: This is Maddie,
2: Emma,
3: and Mindy.
1: And we're calling from Hastings, Nebraska.
0: The Three Amigos.
1: Yeah, absolutely.
0: Thanks for calling Liveline.
1: Thank you.

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1: A great song for what I assume is a great Susan, a great wife. What's your name and where are you calling from?
0: My name is Tom, and I'm calling from Winchendon, Massachusetts.
1: And Tom, how long has Susan been gone for?
0: 3 months.
1: 2 months. What do you do every night when you're just, like, sitting there missing her?
0: I try to FaceTime her as much as I can.
1: There you go. Well, I hope Susan hears this message. Thanks for calling Lifeline.
0: Thank you. Have a good one.
1: You too.

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And now on Liveline Rewind, as we do every week at this time, Throwback Thursday Trifecta, as fabulously executed by the super talented, crazy Canadian Dr. Fox, who's also celebrating.

0: next week with a different year. Meanwhile, Big Three Countdown, tonight's most requested songs is next week. Got room for one more throwback. Hello.
1: Adam Lambert's Ghost Town.
0: Oh, boy. How do you remember that song?
1: I remember that song very well. Been a fan of him since Idol days.
0: My sister was the biggest fan of him. You remember who won that season?
1: I know his name. Drawing a blank.
0: Oh, nobody remembers the guy who won. Adam Lambert was just the runner-up.
1: Chris Allen,
0: yeah. We should send you a prize just for that. Who's this?
1: That's Allie.
0: Allie. Funny enough, I actually talked to Adam Lambert when I was like 14 years old. He was in this studio that I do the show from now.
1: Oh, really?
0: And my sister and I got to talk to him on the phone, and he was just the nicest guy. And she had no idea that she was going to get through to him. So she was like literally crying and so happy.
1: Oh, that is so cool.
0: And this was the hit at the time.
1: Oh, and he's got a new song coming out, tonight.
0: Really?
1: Yeah.
0: That's so exciting. I can't wait to hear it. He's one of the best vocalists I've ever heard.
1: I would agree.
0: All right. Well, here it is. Thanks for calling Liveline.
1: Thank you.
0: Bye.

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2: 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Why aren't they playing this song? Everyone loves it. There's no other reason

0: 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Thanks a lot to Izzy for so many great calls the past few nights. We'll definitely have her back sometime in the future. A lot of people really like her.
1: And he goes,
0: more than me. That's a problem, huh? My name is Mason. Thank you for being who you are and for being here with us tomorrow night, the Party Songs Weekend. Our special guest sings one of the biggest songs in the world, Die on This Hill, Sienna Spiro. 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

0: 941. Izzy, it's going to be so sad to watch you go. 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
1: We got a fun party remix of that. 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
2: Yes, please.
1: And what are you getting up to? Any partying?
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1: Oof, you're wild. I like it. What's your name?
2: Caden.
1: And where are you calling from?
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1: 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Have a good weekend. 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
1: Daft Punk.
2: That's right.
0: Woo-hoo-hoo. Yes, but if we're actually being technical, they're just the producers. Do you know the real guy singing?
1: A very good question. I don't have that answer.
0: Oh, Pharrell Williams.
1: There we go.
0: Yeah. You should send me a prize.
1: All right. Thank you.
0: No. We're going to send you a Liveline t-shirt. It looks and feels wonderful. Everyone's going to stop and stare at the streets. Hopefully you love it.
1: Oh, that's amazing. Thank you, Mason.
0: What's your name? Where are you from?
1: Lucas. We're from La Brocherie.
0: All right. In Manitoba.
1: That's right.
0: All right. Thanks for calling Liveline. Hang on. We will get your address and maybe you can get lucky too.
1: All right. Really appreciate it. Thank you so much.
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1: Yeah, last time I was checking you guys out, and I just went to your webpage right now and just decided to hit you up.
0: Oh, well, we really appreciate it. Yeah, we're on all over the country. In fact, we've been doing the show for about 6 years, but we're just getting all these new listeners in different areas all the time. What are you doing?
1: Nothing, driving home because I'm a truck driver.
0: Oh, well, drive safe. You going to be in the car much longer? Are you almost there?
1: No, I got like 20 more minutes.
0: Well, let's play your song now. Thank you for calling Liveline.
1: All right, sounds good.
0: Have a great night.
1: You too.

0: Blue Live Line. Who's this?
1: Ione.
0: And what do you want to hear, Ione?
1: Undone, the sweater song by Weezer.
0: Oh, I don't have that. Maybe something else?
1: Oh.
0: What about Undressed or Sweater Weather?
1: What? Oh, yes, yeah, Sweater Weather.
0: Sweater Weather? Yeah, you said something about a sweater.
1: Yes.
0: Or the shirt or whatever, some piece of clothing. Where are you calling from?
1: Keene, New Hampshire.
0: Keene. What are you doing tonight in Keene?
1: Oh, I just did lacrosse practice.
0: Lacrosse practice? It was finally warming up, too. It's not as miserable as it would have been a month ago.
1: Yeah.
0: And it's going to continue for the next couple of weeks. I bet there's going to be one more major snowfall, though, before June.
1: I don't know.
0: They tease you with warm weather, and then they hit you when you're least expecting it and ruins everything.
1: I mean, I don't think it would snow.
0: I hope not. Well, keep your sweater on standby. Thanks for calling Live Line.

0: love it, I love it, I love it, and I love you. 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
1: Hello, Live Line. What do you want to hear?
2: Hi, can we hear Give You Hell by All American Rejects?
1: You can. Is there anything giving you hell right now?
2: I'm just running late to work.
1: Oh, man. Is there traffic?
2: Actually, it's from my own accord.
1: Oh, okay. Why are you late?
2: I wanted to eat before I hit the night shift.
1: And you know what? I feel like you deserve to eat before you hit the night shift.

0: 1041. Yep. Talk to me. This is Liveline.
1: Do you have Riding by Camellia now?
0: Oh, I do. How'd you think of such a great throwback?
1: I don't know. It's my favorite song.
0: Okay. Well, we'll get that on in just a little bit. What's your name?
1: Olivia.
0: Olivia. Oh, just like Olivia Dean.
1: Yep.
0: And Olivia Rodrigo.
1: Yep. I like the new song of all.
0: Oh, Drop Dead?
1: Yeah, I like that one too.
0: Me too. Where are you calling from?
1: Grand Forks.
0: Grand Forks, North Dakota?
1: Yep.
0: Right. What are you doing tonight?
1: Just listening to you and hanging out.
0: Oh, well, we hope you listen tomorrow night. Our special guest is Sienna Spyro. You know her?
1: Yeah, Die on This Hill.
0: Yeah, you know. Well, you know everything about this job. You know more than most of the people who work in radio. Well, stay tuned, all right? What's the number everybody should call to make a request?
1: 85 Lifeline.
0: Wow, you are a big fan. All right, thanks for calling us, and have a great night.
1: You too. Bye. I love my life.
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0: Hello, this is Liveline. What song do you want to hear?
1: Oh, you got through. What? Say your name. Hello? Sorry, hi. We didn't think we'd get through.
0: Hi. You're on the radio. How's it feel?
1: Pretty cool.
0: And what are your names?
2: Ella.
1: And Corey.
2: And Lucas.
0: Can't forget about Lucas. He always gets left out.
1: Yeah.
0: And where are you calling from?
1: We're calling from Winnipeg. We just arrived home from a hockey game.
0: Amazing. Did you win?
2: Yeah.
0: Okay, do we need a celebration song then?
2: Sure. Could you play Lush Life?
0: Yes! Oh my gosh. Only if you promise to do the dance with me when that part of the song comes on.
2: Okay.

0: you are riding with Lifeline. What should we play?
1: Taylor Swift.
0: Taylor Swift, okay. How about Opalite?
1: Sure.
0: You like that song? Are you sure?
1: Yeah.
2: Okay.
1: That's our favorite.
2: Good. What's your name?
1: Kaylin.
2: Kaylin, where are you calling from?
1: Massachusetts.
0: Massachusetts. Whereabouts?
1: Shelburne Falls.
0: Oh, and what are you doing tonight?
1: We came from a band concert.
0: Oh, were you playing or just watching?
1: Playing.
0: What do you play?
1: The clarinet.
0: Oh, I love the clarinet. It's very relaxing. Whenever I hear somebody playing the clarinet, it puts me to sleep. So, we promise not to play any clarinet tonight on the show because we don't want people to fall asleep. But we'll play your song, all right? Thanks for calling Lifeline. I do have a slide whistle here, though. Maybe it's a little different.
1: Yeah.

0: 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Live line, what do you want to hear?
1: Yeah, can I hear Justin Bieber and Ed Sheeran, I Don't Care?
0: Of course, I Don't Care. We'll play it right now. Who's this?
1: Yeah, this is Brant.
0: Brant, what made you think of that song?
1: Well, I recently saw the music video and it just totally blew my mind. I mean, Justin Bieber is the center and Ed Sheeran is a panda bear. Like, whoa.
0: Genius, right?
1: Right.
0: Where are you calling from?
1: I'm calling from Wade Park, Minnesota.
0: And what are you doing tonight?
1: I just got done plunging the toilet.
0: Oh, isn't that nice? I Don't Care.
1: Yeah, exactly. Thank you.
0: Here's your song, and thanks for calling Live Line.

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0: It's time to find out what's happening in music on Liveline with John Garabedian, who counts down North America's five most played songs on pop radio this time every week. Hello.
1: Well, here we go. Number five is Pink Pantheress along with Zara Larsson with Stateside. Number four is Somber and Homewrecker. Number three, Kalani. And told that I love that name. Kalani sounds like some beautiful woman with a grass skirt and lays.
0: Like Hawaii or something.
1: Yeah. But she's from Oakland. Number two, Bruno Mars, I Just Might. And number one, the lovely, sweet Olivia Dean, Smooth and Suave, with So Easy to Fall in Love.
0: Oh, third week in a row. Yes, I think that makes her a superstar now.
1: Yeah.
0: And let's just play it, and we'll shut up, because we don't want to ruin the effect. And John, back with you next week.
1: Over now.

0: 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Noah Kahan will be the musical guest on Saturday Night Live this weekend. Host Matt Damon. Oh boy, isn't that exciting. Meanwhile, Izzy and I are here taking your requests. Call or text 85 Live Line. Hello.
1: Hey there. Can you please play me some Meet Me Halfway by the Black Eyed Peas?
2: Yes, I can.
1: And it's a shout out to Jake Flewelly and Heather Wiley.
2: And what do you want to say to them?
1: That I freaking love them because they're freaking awesome.
2: Freaking awesome, man.
1: Yeah, they are.
2: Do you just hang out with them or are you going to see them?
1: Yeah, we're going to see them.
2: Oh my gosh, they could have met you halfway. Instead, you have to travel all the way to them.
1: They meet me halfway, exactly. That's what it takes. Meet me at the borderline because that's as far as I can go. We're calling from Belleville, Ontario.
2: All right, well, here's your song. Thanks for calling Live Line.
1: Thank you so much.

0: 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Lideline, what do you want to hear?
1: Hey, Mason, can I hear a homewrecker?
0: Oh, by Somber.
1: Yep.
0: I don't want to be a homewrecker, but I just want to get with her. Who's this?
1: This is Andrew from Topeka.
0: Kansas. What's going on tonight, Andrew?
1: Not too much. Just going home after work.
0: All right. Do you know any homewreckers?
1: I know a few.
0: Yeah? How about you say their names?
1: Oh, there's definitely a few of my brother's friends, but I don't know them by heart.
0: Well, I'm sure they're out there listening right now, happy that you don't remember their names, because otherwise they'd be very embarrassed.
1: I agree with on that.
0: I can name one.
1: Yeah?
0: Ariana Grande.
1: Oh, definitely.
0: We don't know everything about that situation. Thanks for calling Liveline.
1: It's no problem. You have a good night.
0: See you, Andrew. Bye.

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0: Live Line. My name is Mason. Izzy's out in the phone room taking your calls, but tonight is her last night, and then she goes away. Well, I'm sure we'll have her back. Everybody loves her. And now, your chance to win on the
1: Secret Sound.
0: Yeah, just be first to call us, correctly identifying what this sound is. Listen closely. Okay, a couple more times. What is that? By the way, a cheap plug. Tomorrow night, our special guest is Sienna Spyro. We're going to play her song next. Meanwhile, if you know what that sound is, call now and win. 85-LIVELINE. That's 85-LIVELINE.
1: Mason's on the line. 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

0: phones. Live line, hello. What do you want to hear?
1: Do you have Fever Dream by Alex Warren?
0: We absolutely do. We only play it all the time. Why do you like that song so much?
1: Because I like Alex Warren.
0: Yeah, me too. He's really sweet, especially with his wife. His wife paints all of his guitars.
1: I know, that's so cute.
0: It's adorable. What's your name and where are you calling from?
1: Olivia in Illinois. I'm going on a drive.
0: A drive? I like the sound of that. So you need a soundtrack, hence the call.
1: Yeah.
0: Awesome. Well, enjoy your drive. Thanks for calling Liveline.

0: 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Live line, what do you want to hear?
1: Hi, can I speak to Izzy, please?
0: Well, you'll have to call back and just keep trying. Why? Do you want me to pass a message along?
1: I'll call back.
0: Oh, all right. Good luck. Oh. All right, well, let's wait a minute. Let's go to the next line here. Live line, what do you want to hear?
2: Yo, I'm hoping to hear a little Olivia Rodrigo.
0: Yeah, how about her new song, Drop Dead? It's doing so well.
2: Can't believe it. So good.
0: Yeah,
2: it's
0: Drop
2: like
0: Dead.
2: I just turned on the radio now.
0: Well, her new album comes out June 12th. It's called You Seem Pretty Sad for a Girl So in Love.
2: Ah,
0: yes. Sounds like you're at the dentist. What's your name?
2: Dustin.
0: Dustin, where are you calling from?
2: Up way north in Manitoba, Canada.
0: Oh, no, that's not too north. We get calls from there all the time.
2: Perfect.
0: Perfect. Just like a cat. Thanks for calling Liveline.
2: Right on.

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My name's Mason. Contest time. It's the Magical Musical Mystery Medley, special Throwback Thursday edition. You just got to be first to call us, correctly identifying the titles of these three songs from 2012. 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

0: a gorgeous Liveline t-shirt to celebrate. 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
1: I'm about it.
0: All right.
1: Cool.
0: Great, man. 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
1: oh God.
0: Cameras point and shoot. 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You, the one that I argue with. 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But the grass ain't always greener on the other side. It's

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1: 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It's Throwback Thursday. My name's Mason. Izzy's here on her last day answering the phones.
2: Hello, hello. You're on Liveline. What do you want to hear?
3: Can you play Fireburner by Stone?
2: I gotcha.
3: Yeah.
2: What's your name? Where are you calling from?
4: Emily from Peoria.
2: And Emily, why that song?
4: You know, it's just the vibe.
2: It's
4: just, vibing.
2: There you go. Any fun plans?
4: We're on the way to Chili's right now.
2: Chili's? Are you going to get the triple dippers?
4: I'm thinking I might.
2: And that margarita deal? Yes, yes, yes, Emily.
4: You know it, girl.
2: All right, have a good night. Thanks for calling Liveline.

0: because it's you.
1: Okay, I'm British.
2: Hello, Liveline, who's this?
1: My name is Zoe, and I'm Colin.
2: Colin, where are you calling from?
1: Oklahoma.
2: Okay. What do you want to hear?
1: Homewrecker by Summer.
2: Oh my gosh, we just played it a little bit ago. Maybe something else?
1: Justin Bieber.
2: Well, we just did him
1: Beauty
2: too.
1: And the Beat.
2: How about Back to Friends by Somber?
1: Oh, yeah.
2: Yeah, all right, that's a good one. You said Beauty and a Beat by Bieber?
1: Yeah.
2: Okay, we'll play that in a little bit too. I guess you get three requests because we'll also play Homewrecker in a little while again.
1: Oh, yeah.
2: Wow, a trifecta. And what's going on tonight? Bed?
1: Yeah, I want to go to bed.
2: You want to go to bed? Well, we don't want you to do that. We want you to stay up and listen to Liveline all night long.
1: Okay.
2: It's that easy, yeah? That's all I had to say?
1: Yeah.
2: Thanks for calling Liveline. Stay tuned. We're going to do the secret sound in 5 minutes. Maybe you guys can win something.
1: Oh.

0: Brian. Throwback Thursday. So many great songs from the past coming up. We're going to do a whole hour of them later on. Meanwhile, it's Izzy's last day answering the phone. She's out in the other room, and everyone's calling up to say goodbye and talk to her, request songs. Also, our special guest tomorrow night on the Party Songs Weekend is Sienna Spyro, you know, the girl with the thick British accent. She's really sweet, 20 years old, and she sings Die on This Hill, which is one of the biggest songs in the world. Meanwhile, now...
1: Secret Sound.
0: There's just so much going on here. You got to be first to call us, correctly identifying what this sound is. It involves something small and food related. Okay, that's pretty easy, right? I think so. 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That's 85 Liveline.
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0: And we still don't have a winner. We'll play the sound one last time tonight.

0: 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That is still, after 3 weeks of Coachella Bieber Madness, the most streamed song in the world on Spotify. We play your requests. Hello, who's this?
1: This is London.
0: London, what do you want to hear?
1: What's that Olivia Dean song?
0: Well, there's two really big ones, Man I Need and So Easy to Fall in Love.
1: The Man I Need song, yeah.
0: The Man I Need, oh, it sounds so important. Where are you calling from?
1: From Arkansas.
0: Arkansas, like around Jonesboro?
1: Yep, just leaving softball practice.
0: Cool. Well, your song kicks off the hour. Thank you for calling Liveline.

0: Live line. What do you want to hear?
1: Hi. Can I listen to Lush Life by Laura Zarsen?
0: Laura Zarsen. Zara Larson. Are you the one who did that last night, too? You screwed up her name?
1: No.
0: No? We had some girl who sounded just like you. She said Laura Zarsen. I was like, no, it's Zara Larson. She's like, oh. She was really sweet. What's your name?
1: Fiona.
0: Where are you calling from? It's not a hard question. What city?
1: Selkirk,
0: Manitoba?
1: Yeah.
0: All right. Thanks for calling Live Line. Here's your song.

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0: 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Hello.
1: Hi.
0: What do you want to hear?
1: Ariana Grande. Anything.
0: Anything?
1: Yes.
0: Well, since you're leaving it up to me, we have this really, really, really good remix of Break Free. How about that?
1: That works.
0: And her vocals absolutely shine. What's your name?
1: I'm Caitlin.
0: Caitlin, where are you calling from?
1: St. Cloud, Minnesota.
0: What are you doing tonight, Caitlin?
1: Nothing. Not a thing.
0: Not a thing, nothing. Nothing, not a thing. I think a lot of people would actually like to be doing that because they're busy and crazy and occupied with all kinds of stressful, irritating people and things.
1: Right.
0: Do you have any plans this weekend?
1: No, just working.
0: Oh, all right. Well, your life really is boring, huh?
1: Yeah.
0: Well, keep us on. We'll be here for another hour and 45 minutes, okay?

0: 1041. Haven't heard from Izzy in a while. Let's go back to her phone room.
1: Hello, Liveline. What do you want to hear?
2: Is Divide by Noah Kahan?
1: Yes. Oh, my God. Have you cried yet over his new album?
2: Yes.
1: Are you a Noah Kahan super fan? I am as well.
2: Yeah, very.
1: Oh, my gosh. Okay, curious to know, though, what's your favorite song so far of the new one?
2: I really don't know. It's hard to choose.
1: It really is. I feel like Dashboard, that hits me like a knife in the gut. Oh, my God.
2: I know. It really does.
1: Okay, well, Noah Kahan super fan, what's your name and where are you calling from?
2: I'm May. I'm calling from Springfield, Illinois.
1: All right. Well, May, you have a good night and a better weekend. Here's your song. Thanks for calling Liveline.
2: Thank you.
1: Bye.

0: 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Liveline, what do you want to hear?
1: Can I hear Hotel Room Service by Pitbull?
0: Yeah, yeah, you can. You know why?
1: Because you're my favorite radio station.
0: Oh, well, that's a good reason, too. But no, it's because I also like that song.
1: I do, too. I heard it a couple days ago.
0: Yeah.
1: Like on the radio, like I think like 2 or 3 days ago, I can't remember.
0: We still play it a lot. We get a ton of requests for it. What's your name?
1: My name is Micah.
0: Micah, yes.
1: I'm coming from North Dakota.
0: Yep. What are you doing?
1: I am just getting ready for bed, gonna make myself grilled cheese, and yeah, gonna listen to you guys.
0: Good way to prepare. All right, thanks for calling Liveline. Here's your.

0: drink espresso?
1: No.
0: No, not yet. What's your name and where are you calling from?
1: I'm Berkeley and I'm calling from Ohio.
0: And what are you doing tonight? Anything fun?
1: Eating pizza.
0: Pizza? I wish we had a song named Pizza. I'd play that for you instead.
1: Yeah.
0: All right. Well, enjoy your dinner. Here's your song. Thanks for calling Liveline.

0: 941. Live line, what do you want to hear?
1: You got anything by Kesha?
0: Kesha?
1: Yes.
0: I do. How about TikTok? Your love is my drug. Blow. We are who we are. Die young. Take it off.
1: Take it off.
0: All right. Because it's the last one I said?
1: Well, no, because that's the one I was thinking of, but I couldn't think of what the song title was.
0: Oh, well, let's take it off right now. In fact, we'll take it all off.
1: Yo, wow, hey, yo, on a Thursday night.
0: Yeah, baby. What's your name?
1: Dustin.
0: Dustin. Oh, did you call earlier?
1: Oh, hey, Andy, easy. We don't talk about that. I never heard that song come on.
0: What do you mean?
1: Did you put Love Your Rodrigo on?
0: Yeah, I did, like an hour and a half ago.
1: God damn it. My mom called and I had to turn the radio down.
0: Oh, those damn mothers.
1: I missed it.
0: All right. Well, here's your other song. Thanks for calling, Lightline.

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1: Liveline, I sound like a broken record because we've been playing this secret sound for the past 3 hours and everyone's guessing the same thing. So we'll give you some more clues right now. It fits in your hand. We are destroying it, so to speak. And it involves food, okay? Listen closely.
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1: What is this? Okay, a couple more times. And some people are allergic. Oh, that's going to give it away. All right, call now and win. 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That's 85-LIVELINE.
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0: 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Sienna Spyro is our special guest tomorrow night, by the way, on Liveline. And now, Liveline, I bet you're going to get the secret sound.
1: Yeah, is it like selling peanuts?
0: Yes!
2: Yes!
0: Caller number one, you're the winner. Who's this?
1: Cortez.
0: Cortez, where are you calling from?
1: Phoenix City.
0: Alabama?
1: Alabama.
0: Yeah.
1: Yeah.
0: Would you have gotten that if we didn't give the clues?
1: I don't think so. I was going to say chips at first, but when you said allergic, I was like, okay, it's definitely nuts. But I appreciate it.
0: Well, we're going to send you a Liveline t-shirt. How does that sound?
1: That sounds great.
0: All right. Well, I hope it looks and feels just as good as it sounds. Hang on, we will get your address.
1: All right. Appreciate it.

0: 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Go back. Liveline Rewind. 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
1: Throwback Thursday. My name is Mason. Izzy's going to take a couple more calls before she officially leaves and we never see her again. No, she'll be back. Everybody loves her. 85 Liveline, give us a call. Hello.
2: Mason, I hope you're doing all right. And I'm thinking I would love to hear Nicki Minaj, Starships.
1: Oh, yes, we'd love to play that right now. For all the people who are now not fans of her because of things she said and everyone's so politically charged and we don't care. Oh. This is still one of her most requested throwbacks. And that's all we'll say.
2: Right. And you know what? I like what you said. We don't care. We love the music. We love everybody, and that's how it should be.
1: Who, you know, unless, of course, you're Diddy or R. Kelly or something, then it's different. But
2: yeah, I know, right? Hey, I'd much rather be those guys that were on with Lil Wayne or Lil Jon and all those guys when they did that. What was that?
1: Oh, Bedrock.
2: Man. Yeah, Bedrock. Yeah,
1: I love that song. Yeah. All right.
2: Wait, can I mix it? Can we play Bedrock instead?
1: Yeah, let's play it right now. I'm going to cut you off because I have to go. But thanks for calling Liveline, Jason.
2: Whee! Much love, Mason. We love you. I'll see you. Scram.

0: is Lifeline. What do you want to hear?
1: Hi, this is Hazel from Columbus. I'd love to hear One More Time by Ariana.
0: Yes, it's been so long since I've heard the old Ari. Have you heard that she announced her new album?
1: She just announced one? Oh, I haven't heard anything. Oh, hell yeah.
0: Yeah, it's called Petal. It's supposed to come out July 31st.
1: Well, dang, I'll have to look that up. Thank you very much.
0: You're welcome. Well, what are you up to?
1: It's on my drive home from work right now.
0: Oh, nice. What do you do for work?
1: I work in a print shop. It's a lot more draining than you'd think.
0: Yeah, do you have to deal with people all day?
1: All day, yes.
0: Me too, Hazel. Me too. I love it, though. And thanks for calling Lifeline.
1: And thank you. I was

0: Live line, rewind. What do you want to hear?
1: Hi, do you have any Michael Jackson?
0: Yeah, how about Billie Jean or Thriller?
1: Billie Jean.
0: All right, this is the sixth most requested song tonight. Isn't that crazy? It came out in 1983.
1: And it still hits.
0: Did you see the movie?
2: We did.
1: Yep.
0: What'd you think?
1: It was good.
2: It was really good.
0: What was your favorite part?
2: Oh, the Thriller recreation.
1: Yeah,
2: that one was good.
0: Oh, with the video?
2: Yep.
0: They're all doing the dance, and then the graveyard, and the zombies come up, and he's with that pretty girl, who, by the way, I heard she had an actual opportunity to date him back in the day, and she turned him down. What are your names? Where are you calling from?
1: This is Maddie,
2: Emma,
3: and Mindy.
1: And we're calling from Hastings, Nebraska.
0: The Three Amigos.
1: Yeah, absolutely.
0: Thanks for calling Liveline.

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1: 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Coming in 10 minutes, the Throwback Thursday trifecta. 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
15: 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My name is Mason. 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Call or text us. You'll get through to either me or Izzy. Just have just 30 minutes left tonight. But tomorrow, Party Songs Weekend's going to be so much fun. 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
16: Liveline, hello. 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
16: A great song for what I assume is a great Susan, a great wife. 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
17: My name is Tom, and I'm calling from Winchendon, Massachusetts.
16: And Tom, how long has Susan been gone for?
17: 3 months.
16: 2 months. What do you do every night when you're just, like, sitting there missing her?
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16: There you go. Well, I hope Susan hears this message. Thanks for calling Liveline.
17: Thank you. Have a good one.
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And now on Liveline Rewind, as we do every week at this time, Throwback Thursday trifecta, as fabulously executed by the super talented, crazy Canadian Dr. Fox, who's also celebrating a birthday! Happy birthday!

0: different year. Meanwhile, Big Three Countdown, tonight's most requested songs is next. We've got room for one more throwback. Hello.
1: Adam Lambert's Ghost Town.
0: Oh, boy. How do you remember that song?
1: I remember that song very well. Been a fan of him since Idol days.
0: My sister was the biggest fan of him. Do you remember who won that season?
1: Was it, oh man, I know his name. Drawing a blank.
0: Oh, nobody remembers the guy who won. Adam Lambert was just the runner-up. Chris Allen.
1: Chris Allen, yeah.
0: We should send you a prize just for that. Who's this?
1: That's Allie.
0: Allie. Funny enough, I actually talked to Adam Lambert when I was like 14 years old. He was in this studio that I do the show from now.
1: Oh, really?
0: And my sister and I got to talk to him on the phone, and he was just the nicest guy. And she had no idea that she was going to get through to him. So she was like literally crying and so happy.
1: Oh, that is so cool.
0: And this was the hit at the time.
1: Oh, and he's got a new song coming out, I think, tonight.
0: Really?
1: Yeah.
0: That's so exciting. I can't wait to hear it. He's one of the best vocalists I've ever heard.
1: I would agree.
0: All right. Well, here it is. Thanks for calling Liveline.
1: Thank you.

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3: 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Why aren't they playing this song? Everyone loves it. There's no other reason

0: Wave 104.1. Thanks a lot to Izzy for so many great calls the past few nights. We'll definitely have her back sometime in the future. A lot of people really like her.
1: And he goes,
0: more than me. That's a problem, huh? My name is Mason. Thank you for being who you are and for being here with us tomorrow night, the Party Songs Weekend. Our special guest sings one of the biggest songs in the world, Die on This Hill, Sienna Spyro. For tonight, be your

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19: 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Just drive in, we'll take care of the rest. Jiffy Lube, Highway 10 East, Detroit Lakes.
20: Lows level off around 33 overnight under partly cloudy skies, southerly winds around 5 miles an hour. High temperatures reach up to 65. Friday, sunshine mixed with clouds at times. Mainly cloudy skies expected Friday night. Chance of rain showers. Lows level off around 38. Mainly sunny skies and dry Saturday and Sunday. Mid-50s Saturday, low 50s by Sunday. I'm staff meteorologist Ray Miller. Right now, 33.
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15: Lows level off around 33. Overnight, under partly cloudy skies, southerly winds, around 5 miles an hour. High temperatures reach up to 65. Friday, sunshine mixed with clouds at times. Mainly cloudy skies expected Friday night. Chance of rain showers. Lows level off around 38. Mainly sunny skies and dry Saturday and Sunday. Mid-50s Saturday, low 50s by Sunday. I'm staff meteorologist Ray Miller. Right now, 33.
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15: weather. Sunshine mixed with clouds at times today, with daytime highs approaching 65. Winds out of the west, 8 to 15 miles an hour. Mainly cloudy skies expected tonight. Chance of rain showers. Lows level off around 38. Highs level off around 54. Tomorrow, mainly sunny skies. Daytime highs approaching 52. Sunday, under mainly sunny skies. 63 Monday. I'm Staff Meteorologist Ray Miller. Right now, it's 35 degrees.
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8: Sunshine mixed with clouds at times today, with daytime highs approaching 65. Winds out of the west, 8 to 15 miles an hour. Mainly cloudy skies expected tonight, chance of rain showers, lows level off around 38. Highs level off around 54, tomorrow mainly sunny skies. Daytime highs approaching 52, Sunday under mainly sunny skies, 63 Monday. I'm staff meteorologist Ray Miller, currently 33.
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A woman caused a little bit of a debate. She's going viral for saying that it will always be unattractive for a grown man to do what? Maybe you agree. Got that coming up next on Wave 104.1.

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0: For stating that she shared that it will always be unattractive for a grown man to play video games. And I do understand, you know, that point of view kind of sparked a debate. People arguing both sides of that. And it's a kid's thing, you know, maybe kind of childish, you know, whatever. But people do. I mean, women do weird things, too, sometimes. I mean, let him have his fun, you know, if he's not hurting anybody. But I understand if it's somebody who you're dating and he plays games all the time and you find it unattractive. Well, then, you know what? You find him unattractive.
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16: Sunshine mixed with clouds at times today, with daytime highs approaching 65. Winds out of the west, 8 to 15 miles an hour. Mainly cloudy skies expected tonight. Chance of rain showers. Lows level off around 38. Highs level off around 54. Tomorrow, mainly sunny skies. Daytime highs approaching 52. Sunday, under mainly sunny skies. 63 Monday. I'm staff meteorologist Ray Miller. Currently 33.
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0: But I kind of am now. A mom is going viral because her hot take on Mother's Day, and she says, dads are going to get it wrong on Mother's Day. She says, dads don't really stand a chance on Mother's Day because decisions have to be made, and they're probably going to do something that isn't the way that she would have done it, and that causes her stress. To dads, she says, try to make sure that your wife feels the love on Mother's Day. Do you realize how much pressure this is? Why? Do you get that worried about Father's Day? I don't think moms do.
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14: Sunshine mixed with clouds at times today, with daytime highs approaching 65. Winds out of the west, 8 to 15 miles an hour. Mainly cloudy skies expected tonight. Chance of rain showers. Lows level off around 38. Highs level off around 54. Tomorrow, mainly sunny skies. Daytime highs approaching 52. Sunday, under mainly sunny skies. 63 Monday. I'm staff meteorologist Ray Miller. Right now, 35.
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1: 47% of Americans plan to celebrate Mother's Day this year. 39% of people say they were closer to their mother growing up. 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The average person plans to spend about $284 on gifts for Mother's Day. 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
10: Sunshine mixed with clouds at times today, with daytime highs approaching 65. Winds out of the west, 8 to 15 miles an hour. Mainly cloudy skies expected tonight. Chance of rain showers. Lows level off around 38. Highs level off around 54. Tomorrow, mainly sunny skies. Daytime highs approaching 52. Sunday, under mainly sunny skies. 63 Monday. I'm staff meteorologist Ray Miller. Currently, it's 37 degrees.
0: 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I just can't get you out of my head.
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Well, here's something I've never heard of before. 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It's a Minnesota thing. 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
2: You know, either it's really embarrassing or it's a really cute Minnesota thing. This one is the donkey basketball. I got this from the national news. St. James, Minnesota did a donkey basketball game where first responders played basketball riding on donkeys. Now, it was an EMS fundraiser, you know what I mean? So a good cause for it. And they raised $4,000.
4: It's not like big city EMS. We don't have a lot of the financial resources that they do up here. So it's a lot of community outreach. And I would say the Watwan County community is very much in support of their fire department and their ambulance services. And it's just really cool to see everyone come together to support us. And we really appreciate it.
2: If you're looking for an idea for a fundraiser, there's a fun one. Donkey basketball.
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11: A red flag warning begins at 1 p.m. this afternoon and remains in effect until 6 p.m. tonight. High temperatures reach up to 65 today under mainly clear skies. West winds 8 to 15 miles an hour. Mainly cloudy skies expected. Tonight, chance of rain showers. Lows level off around 38. High temperatures reach up to 54. Tomorrow, mainly sunny skies. I'm staff meteorologist Ray Miller. Right now, 46.
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Mom and Quaint Capillus by Mother's Day should be moved, but it has nothing to do with fishing opener, and it's very compelling. 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

0: I tell you what, when I saw the title of this thing, this mom thinks Mother's Day should be moved, I assumed it had something to do with fishing opener, but it doesn't.
1: Mother's Day needs to move on the calendar. Right now it's in May-cember. Moms have Spirit Week, Teacher Appreciation, Last Day of School Celebration, billions of things. You know why it's probably in May-cember is because a mom didn't plan it. If a mom planned it, she would have gotten her calendar out and she would have looked at all the things and she would have said, you know where it fits best? September. The kids have gone back to school. There are no other major holidays around. And so she would have put it then. I think it needs to move.
0: She's totally right. At least that's my wife would have planned that better. Anytime I end up lots of times I'll end up being the one to take the kids to the dentist because she's working. And then you need to make the next appointment. I'll make the appointment on when the appointment comes up. I'm like, why did I make a dentist appointment on the day that we're supposed to be on vacation? She looks at me like, well, because you're dumb.

0: is Lady Gaga.
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0: red flag warning begins at 1 p.m. this afternoon and remains in effect until 6 p.m. tonight. High temperatures reach up to 65 today under mainly clear skies. West winds 8 to 15 miles an hour. Mainly cloudy skies expected. Tonight, chance of rain showers. Lows level off around 38. High temperatures reach up to 54. Tomorrow, mainly sunny skies. I'm staff meteorologist Ray Miller. Currently, it's 51 degrees.
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Hey, the big Celebrate Aging Expo is coming up next week. And for all the info and stuff like that, just text keyword Expo to 218-847-2001.

Apparently in all Apple commercials, you know, for iPhones and iPads and Mac computers and all that stuff, the time is always 9:41 in the commercials. Why did they choose 9:41? We'll find out. That's coming up next. Then we'll

Well, if you're into Easter eggs, every Apple iPhone, iPad, and Mac computer shows the time as 9:41 a.m. in commercials. And the reason is because that's approximately when Steve Jobs would make his big announcements when they did their, you know, big reveals of whatever the new product is. It was always right around 9:41. So that's why in a commercial, the time on an Apple product is going to read 9:41. And now I'm going to pay attention to that.

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10: Red flag warning begins at 1 p.m. this afternoon and remains in effect until 6 p.m. tonight. High temperatures reach up to 65 today under mainly clear skies. West winds 8 to 15 miles an hour. Mainly cloudy skies expected tonight. Chance of rain showers. Lows level off around 38. High temperatures reach up to 54 tomorrow. Mainly sunny skies. I'm staff meteorologist Ray Miller. Right now, 53.
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17: A red flag warning begins at 1 p.m. this afternoon and remains in effect until 6 p.m. tonight. High temperatures reach up to 65 today under mainly clear skies. West winds 8 to 15 miles an hour. Mainly cloudy skies expected. Tonight, chance of rain showers. Lows level off around 38. High temperatures reach up to 54. Tomorrow, mainly sunny skies. I'm staff meteorologist Ray Miller. Right now, 55.
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13: Red flag warning begins at 1 p.m. this afternoon and remains in effect until 6 p.m. tonight. High temperatures reach up to 65 today under mainly clear skies. West winds 8 to 15 miles an hour. Mainly cloudy skies expected. Tonight, chance of rain showers. Lows level off around 38. High temperatures reach up to 54 tomorrow. Mainly sunny skies. I'm staff meteorologist Ray Miller. Currently, it's 57 degrees.
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12: Weather. A red flag warning begins at 1 p.m. this afternoon and remains in effect until 6 p.m. tonight. High temperatures reach up to 65 today under mainly clear skies. West winds 8 to 15 miles an hour. Mainly cloudy skies expected. Tonight, chance of rain showers. Lows level off around 38. High temperatures reach up to 54. Tomorrow, mainly sunny skies. I'm staff meteorologist Ray Miller. Right now, it's 59 degrees.
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13: Red flag warning begins at 1 p.m. this afternoon and remains in effect until 6 p.m. tonight. High temperatures reach up to 65 today under mainly clear skies. West winds 8 to 15 miles an hour. Mainly cloudy skies expected tonight. Chance of rain showers. Lows level off around 38. High temperatures reach up to 54 tomorrow. Mainly sunny skies. I'm staff meteorologist Ray Miller. Right now, it's 59 degrees.
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7: Wave weather.
17: A red flag warning begins at 1 p.m. this afternoon and remains in effect until 8 p.m. tonight. High temperatures reach up to 65 this afternoon under mainly sunny skies. Winds out of the northwest, 10 to 20 miles an hour. Mainly cloudy skies expected tonight. Chance of rain showers. Lows level off around 38. Mainly sunny skies tomorrow. Daytime highs approaching 54. I'm staff meteorologist Ray Miller. Right now, 62.
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9: Wave weather.
10: A red flag warning begins at 1 p.m. this afternoon and remains in effect until 8 p.m. tonight. High temperatures reach up to 65 this afternoon under mainly sunny skies. Winds out of the northwest, 10 to 20 miles an hour. Mainly cloudy skies expected tonight. Chance of rain showers. Lows level off around 38. Mainly sunny skies tomorrow. Daytime highs approaching 54. I'm staff meteorologist Ray Miller. Right now, 62.
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14: A red flag warning continues. Mainly sunny skies this afternoon with daytime highs approaching 65. Northwesterly winds 10 to 20 miles an hour. Chance for showers tonight, lows around 38. Mainly cloudy skies expected. High temperatures reach up to 54. Tomorrow, mainly sunny. Daytime highs approaching 52. Sunday, under mainly clear skies. 62 Monday. I'm staff meteorologist Ray Miller. Currently 63.
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6: Wave weather. A red flag warning continues. High temperatures reach up to 65 this afternoon under partly cloudy skies, northwest winds, 15 to 20 miles an hour. Rain showers likely tonight, lows level off around 38, cloudy skies expected. Daytime highs approaching 54, tomorrow mainly clear skies and dry. Sunday, clouds on the increase by Monday, low 50s, Sunday, low 60s by Monday. I'm staff meteorologist Ray Miller. Right now, 63.
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0: 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It's Kat. Thanks for listening. You know, I do. I think that technology is here for us to make our lives easier, but also I'm not super spooked. I'm not spooked that it's going to take my job anytime soon because it's not very smart.
1: How many E's are in the word 17?
2: There are no E's in the word 17.
1: No, wait, I just counted. There's four.
2: Ah, you're totally right. I counted them again, and there are indeed four E's in 17.
1: 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No, wait. I just counted, and now there's five, actually.
2: 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I see what you're saying.
1: 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There's one. There's only one.
2: Ah, okay. I see what you mean now.
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20: A
3: Red flag warning continues. High temperatures reach up to 65 this afternoon under partly cloudy skies, northwest winds, 15 to 20 miles an hour. Rain showers likely tonight, lows level off around 38, cloudy skies expected. Daytime highs approaching 54, tomorrow mainly clear skies and dry. Sunday, clouds on the increase by Monday, low 50s, Sunday, low 60s by Monday. I'm staff meteorologist Ray Miller. Right now, 64.
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2: Bernardo.
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2: A red flag warning continues. High temperatures reach up to 65 this afternoon under partly cloudy skies, northwest winds, 15 to 20 miles an hour. Rain showers likely tonight, lows level off around 38, cloudy skies expected. Daytime highs approaching 54, tomorrow mainly clear skies and dry. Sunday, clouds on the increase by Monday, low 50s, Sunday, low 60s by Monday. I'm staff meteorologist Ray Miller, right now 64.
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0: 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I love a four-year-old piano prodigy that has his priorities set.
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1: So have you heard about what they're doing in Florida to get rid of the Burmese pythons? 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
14: Wave weather. A red flag warning remains in effect. Sunshine mixed with clouds at times this afternoon, with daytime highs approaching 65. Northwest winds 15 to 20 miles an hour. Overcast skies tonight, showers likely, lows level off around 38. Mainly clear sky tomorrow, highs level off around 54. Ample sunshine expected Sunday, with daytime highs approaching 53. 62 Monday. I'm staff meteorologist Ray Miller. Currently 65.
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0: You're listening to the Lakes Hit Music, Wave 1041. When it comes to going on that road trip, you ready for the summer? Gas prices, they're a bit iffy right now. We have a gas price expert coming up next, letting you know what the next few months holds before you start planning. All right, that's coming up next.
1: Look, if you had one shot or one opportunity, seize everything you ever wanted in one moment. 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
1: Are you going on a road trip this summer? Maybe you're going to celebrate Route 66 turning 100. Isn't that exciting? So along Route 66, if you're going to make that long trek, there's going to be some fun stuff throughout the summer, which is pretty cool. But when it comes to summer car travel, what can we expect when it comes to gas prices?
2: 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Americans will be lucky to see a sub-$3 price before the end of the year.

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1: weather. A red flag warning continues. Mainly sunny skies this afternoon with daytime highs approaching 65. Northwest winds 15 to 20 miles an hour. Cloudy skies expected tonight. Rain showers likely. Lows level off around 38. Mainly clear sky tomorrow, 54. Clear skies and dry. Sunday, clouds on the increase by Monday. Low 50s. Sunday, low 60s by Monday. I'm staff meteorologist Ray Miller. Currently 65.
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1: What do you think? 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

0: 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Hey, it's Kat, and thanks for listening. There are certain things that make sense. Like, girl math makes sense to me. You know, you buy something at Target, and then you bring it back, you return it, and then they give you that money, and then you spend it on something else. It's basically free money, and you just got something for free. Girl math. But what about girl calorie math? You're going to hear something that you can use daily. You're welcome. That's on the way.
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15: A red flag warning continues. Mainly sunny skies this afternoon with daytime highs approaching 65. Northwest winds 15 to 20 miles an hour. Cloudy skies expected tonight. Rain showers likely. Lows level off around 38. Mainly clear sky tomorrow. 54. Clear skies and dry. Sunday, clouds on the increase by Monday. Low 50s. Sunday, low 60s by Monday. I'm staff meteorologist Ray Miller. Currently, it's 64 degrees.
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0: 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Great food, great games. Some things in life just don't make sense. Like, why do you drive on a parkway and then park in a driveway? You know, it just doesn't make sense. Don't give it too much brain strength. But this, however, makes sense.
1: Babe, I thought you were cutting down on the useless calories.
2: Useless calories?
1: Yeah, like with Oreos. Those aren't healthy calories.
2: Oh, no. The Oreos were expired, so there are no calories.
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1: You know, I don't hate animals. 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
5: A red flag warning continues until 8 p.m. tonight. High temperatures reach up to 65 this afternoon under mainly sunny skies, northwesterly winds, 15 to 20 miles an hour. Overcast skies tonight, showers likely, lows dip down to about 38. Mainly clear sky tomorrow, daytime highs approaching 54. Clouds on the increase Sunday into Monday. Low 50s Sunday, low 60s by Monday. I'm staff meteorologist Ray Miller. Right now, it's 64 degrees.
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We have Mother's Day around the corner. Make sure that the brunch plans are made, a nice card is bought, and the kids have signed it, and a nice coffee waiting for her in the morning. But did you know, and this was a survey done, this is not just me saying this, families wouldn't last a day without mom running things. Does that ring true for your family, your household? We're going to talk about why next.

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0: 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Buffet your way. I think it's safe to say by now, I think everyone knows that moms are the glue that hold families together. Cleaners, chefs, guidance counselors, chauffeurs, event planners. We do it all. And finally, a survey that proves that families would not last a day without mom running things. 68% of households say that it would crash and burn in less than a day if moms weren't around. So with Mother's Day coming up, red letter date on the calendar. All right, make sure that she is all set to feel appreciated.
1: All right, here we go.

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8: A red flag warning continues until 8 p.m. tonight. High temperatures reach up to 65 this afternoon under mainly sunny skies, northwesterly winds, 15 to 20 miles an hour. Overcast skies tonight, showers likely, lows dip down to about 38. Mainly clear sky tomorrow, daytime highs approaching 54. Clouds on the increase Sunday into Monday. Low 50s Sunday, low 60s by Monday. I'm staff meteorologist Ray Miller. Right now, 63.
0: Yes, we ready. Yes, we back. Oh, yeah. Wave 104.1.

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It's Kat. Thanks for listening. We are 5 months into 2026. How are we feeling? I wanted to take a little temperature gauge here. Are we good? I'm looking at you. Are we good? Okay. Well, I will let you know the one word that Americans are saying best sums up 2026 so far. I want you to take a guess. Text me what you think that word is, and let's see if it matches yours. Next.

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1: It's May, 5 months into 2026, so almost the halfway mark. How are we feeling? By the one word described by Americans that sums up their 2026 so far, stressed. That is not good. Normally, we start out the year and we're like, oh, so optimistic. So by this time, plot twists have happened, derailments have happened. So was stressful the word that you chose? And how can we make it the word great or wonderful or fruitful or exciting? Like, we got to make that happen for ourselves.
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3: A red flag warning continues until 8 p.m. tonight. High temperatures reach up to 65 this afternoon under mainly sunny skies, northwesterly winds, 15 to 20 miles an hour. Overcast skies tonight, showers likely, lows dip down to about 38. Mainly clear sky tomorrow, daytime highs approaching 54. Clouds on the increase Sunday into Monday. Low 50s Sunday, low 60s by Monday. I'm staff meteorologist Ray Miller. Right now, 63.
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You try to prepare your kids for anything that could pop up in life, but there are some unexpected things that you should never expect to happen, especially if it is on a flight. Thankfully, this Delta flight was not in the air when this guy pulled this stunt. You're going to hear what he did next.

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0: Quiet, you.
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0: And it's time to unwind. So they bond together in the spirit of fun, action, dancing, eating, drinking, kissing, singing,
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2: Geez, I'd like to make out.
0: Shut up.
2: I'm sorry.
0: It's okay.
2: You sure?
0: Yeah, we're good.
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5: It is so annoying when you want to break off a little square of chocolate and it snaps wrong, so instead you have to eat the other 8 squares. So unfortunate, right? 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Sienna Spyro, she sings Die on This Hill, and she's calling us

0: 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Hi, what do you want to hear?
1: Hi, do you have any Alex Warren?
0: I do. How about Ordinary or Fever Dream?
1: Fever Dream. Definitely Fever Dream.
0: But you like that one more?
1: Yeah, it was my top song when I did the top 15 a couple of weeks ago. Cal Titterton.
0: And where are you calling from?
1: I'm from Richmond, Vermont. My dad emailed me in, and I got into the top 15 countdown on 95XXX.
0: Oh, well, that's cool. You were like the guest DJ or whatever?
1: Yeah, man.
0: Wow. Congratulations. You're a big star. You've gone far. Let's play your song for all of North America right now. Have a great weekend.
1: You bet.

0: Wave 1041.
1: Yeah. All right. It's contest time. We want to know if you remember who sings it. Call and win now.
2: You ain't

0: and get your address.
1: All right, thank you.
2: Liveline. It's live. There's only one.
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1: Without Me by Eminem.
0: Without Me. This seems like a good job for me. So everybody just follow me. Who's this?
1: Miles.
0: Miles, where are you calling from?
1: Greentown, Indiana.
0: You know, Eminem's all retired now. He doesn't want to do anything anymore. He's like all done.
1: Really?
0: Yeah, that last album he put out was like his goodbye project.
1: Wow.
0: Like his song Houdini, it was all about how he was going to make his career disappear like a magician. So hopefully he's wrong. I want him to come back again. He needs to be around forever. The stuff he could be singing about is crazy.
2: Yeah.
0: Thanks for calling.

0: 941. You are on Lightline. Who's this?
1: My name's Alexa.
0: And where are you calling from?
1: Call from Kingston.
0: Oh, Kingston, Ontario.
1: Yeah.
0: Nice. And what do you want to hear?
1: Nokia by Drake.
0: Wow. I don't think we've played that since Computer Says March 17th. Oh, boy, I forgot all about it.
1: This is a song I haven't heard in a while.
0: Yeah, really exciting, too, because his new album comes out 1 week from today, May 15th.
1: Yeah, first.
0: Iceman. What are you doing tonight?
1: Excited. Just finishing dinner.
0: Oh, cool. What'd you have?
1: Steak.
0: Steak.
1: And potatoes.
0: Steak and potatoes. Wow, every...

0: Because it's you.
1: Lideline, what do you want to hear?
2: Can you play Thriller?
1: Oh, Michael Jackson, yes.
2: Yes.
1: Have you seen the new movie yet?
2: I did not. I want to, though.
1: Yeah, it's getting rave reviews. Billie Jean is the sixth most streamed song in the world right now.
2: Oh.
1: And, of course, we've had a ton of requests for that and Thriller the past 2 weeks.
2: Yeah.
1: What's your name?
2: I never hated him. My name's Emma.
1: Emma, where are you coming from?
2: Columbus,
1: Georgia,
2: Indiana,
1: Ohio.
2: Oh, Indiana. Sorry, Indiana.
1: So we're on everywhere. What's going on tonight?
2: We're in the car driving.
1: Well, I hope you keep driving all night long with Liveline on, and thank you for being here. We really appreciate it.
2: Thank you.
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0: I need more cigarettes before I can do it like that. Someday, I really hope they do a documentary of Bobby Boris Pickett so we can also play Monster Mash in the middle of May. My name's Mason. It's the Party Songs Weekend. I'll request all about you all night long. Sienna Spyro, who sings Die on This Hill, she's our special guest calling in later on. 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

0: 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Live line, what do you want to hear?
1: You know what? Throw on some Ariana Grande.
0: Oh, yeah. You know, she's got a new album coming out July 31st, but the lead single she just announced is going to come out at the end of this month.
1: I know, the 29th. I'm so excited.
0: Ooh, so you don't care what song we play by her?
1: Are you going to hear it on the station first? No, you can surprise me with it.
0: Okay. What's your name? Where are you calling from?
1: My name is May, and I'm calling from central Nebraska. I've actually never called a radio station before.
0: Oh, really?
1: Yes.
0: Wow.
1: First call.
0: What gave you the courage to finally do it?
1: I don't know. Someone just requested Thriller, and I was like, you know what? I might as well have a thrill myself.
0: Yeah. Well, we're going to thrill you all night long. Some really good songs coming up. Sienna Spyro is our special guest. She sings Die on this Hill, so stay tuned.
1: Yum. Okay, slay.
0: Thanks for calling Liveline, May. Yes. Ooh,
1: here we go.
0: Girl, I'm May Sims.

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1: Zara Larsson, Midnight Sun.
0: Oh, yeah. That song is just about to go top five on the chart of radio's most played songs of the week.
1: Really?
0: Right now it's number six, but she's got another song, Stateside, which is number five. She's doing really well.
1: She's my favorite.
0: Oh, I'm sure she'd appreciate hearing that. What's your name?
1: Hazel.
0: Where are you calling from?
1: Buckland, Massachusetts.
0: Oh, cool. We'll have a wonderful weekend, and thank you for calling Live Line.
1: You too.

0: 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You're riding along another hour of Liveline.
1: Yeah. We are live. Sienna Spiro's calling us later.
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